0: 3.
1: Well, leave a nice gap before you do your 1, 2, 3 so we get a nice clean recording without lots of people talking on
0: it. Brother John.
1: Yeah.
2: 1, 2, 3.

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You were the belle of the hall, they announced the last call. You disappeared like a ghost when I wanted you most. Marie, young girl, would you be my sweet flirt, waltzing with me down Louisiana way? 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

is living with his horse and his hands. His greatest love is the love of his brand. He's living a life.

Little Nashville, Knoxville, Oma, Baga, Shuffleville, Jacksonville, Waterville, Costa Rica, Pittsfield, Springfield, Bakerfield, Shreveport, Hickensack, Cadillac, Fond du Lac, Davenport, Idaho, Jellicoe, Argentina, Diamantina, Pasadena, Catalina, see what I mean? Pittsburgh, Parkerburg, Gravelburg, Colorado, Ellensburg, Rexburg, Vicksburg, Eldorado, Laramore, Atmore, Havistar, Chattanooga, Chaska, Nebraska, Alaska, Opelika, Baraboo, Waterloo, Kalamazoo, Kansas City, Sioux City, Cedar City,

down every day. I guess I'm kinda lucky, 'cause most folks never see you this away. You say sometimes you think of me, and lady, I'll admit I'm quite impressed. But you chose to ride another road, and it sure hurts me to know you've had a broken heart for every

somewhat strange, because that very day had seen ground zero burn. So I loaded up my van to do what I did every day. And for a while, I didn't think of you on that September day.

reason, back behind the wheel. I slammed my head, I yelled and screamed, not believing this was real. Too scared to listen to the news, with nothing left to say. And then the radio played, I walked the line on that September day. I cried and cried, my tears kept flowing like the falling rain. Only once before, as I recall, had I felt that kind of pain. My memory lost some hours, 'cause my mind went astray.

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A huge loss for the family, for music and mankind. They say John R. passed on, but cash will never go away. But once I can turn my world around on that September day. Yeah, once I can turn my world around on that September day.

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0: Hello, this is Hermann Lammers, my your country music singing friend from Germany. I hope you stick around for just a while, because your favorite radio DJ is going to play one of my songs. Probably. Please. Can you? 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
0: Country, that's my style. 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

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It's cheaper that way.

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One call, thanks a lot, Leon.

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0: No, there's only one problem, and I see with this car.
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1: Well, I was going to have that put on there, but see, Dwight is about six or eight letters.
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1: Well, you got
0: Dwight and Buck.
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1: I'm through singing the blues and now I'm shouting hooray, cause I met a pretty mama and I met her today. 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

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From

Ladies and gentlemen, here's old Fiddlin' Red Heron. He's gonna saw off a little bit of the Arkansas Traveler. Son, get some rosin in your eyebrows. Have a fiddling spree. Here he goes, boys.